so high. Then it lightly touched down. Told me of a time he worked with minstrel shows.

every chance in honky-tonks for my drinks and tips. 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You see sunlight

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I refuse to lose another friend to drugs. Just come home.

I know that we are young, and I know that you may love me, but I just can't be with you like this anymore. Alejandro.

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Cause I'm only human after all, and you're only human after all. Don't put the blame on me. Don't put your blame on me.